juicy fruit. Long as we don't have to pick it. We love our fast food. Don't care about heart attacks. We love to gossip. Don't care about the facts. We want the gold.

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0: 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It can't be any different, right? No, it can't be any different, right?
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1: I'd like to dedicate this to all of the Creator's righteous children. I have some food in my bag for you. Not that edible food, the food you eat? No, I have some food for thought.

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I put everything I had into something that didn't grow.

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So got 100 left to serve, staring hopeless, uncork the gin.

weary soul, he then breathed. Your love in my heart feels like the ocean breeze.

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I remember losing my baby every time I hear a church bell chime. I was a single father, but I just can't complain.

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It's a killing blow, and you can taste it. You let me down easy.